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It's Kendra. 48% of Americans admit that they're a people pleaser. A people pleaser. They go to great lengths to avoid conflict, put other people's needs ahead of their own, feel like they can't say no when someone asks for a favor. I spent over 50 years as a people pleaser, for sure. Only in the last couple of years, since turning 50, have I been like, you know what? 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

shorty go jogging every morning. 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She ain't driving no Camry, she pulling in a Rover. With her hair so

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4: 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Hi, Ava.
10: Hello, friends.
4: So, Ava, you know we love our interns. Ava, are you having a fun internship for the show so far?
10: I'm having the best internship I've ever had.
11: Aww.
12: Wow.
4: Now, look, I'm kind of stuck in here. They don't let me leave. What is it you do? I mean, in the course of a day as an intern, Ava, what do you do for the show?
10: So I work for the social media department. So I post the horoscopes on the threads and on the Instagram stories. And I repost funny videos of you guys from what you say on the radio. And I put it on TikTok and Instagram and Twitter. Oh, X.
4: Wow.
11: Okay.
4: All right. Oh, you put us on X. There you go. Yes, questions for intern Ava. Go.
11: Yeah, follow-up question. Intern Ava, what other internships have you had?
10: None.
11: Oh, so this is the best one you ever had.
4: It goes downhill from here. Well, I'm hoping you're enjoying your experience here. It seems like a nice place to work. That's why I've been here for almost 30 years. And they still pay me intern wages. So, hey, so I overheard you and Andrew talking about your living situation, or what was. Is it okay if we talk about this in front of everyone?
10: Oh, please. You're
4: living on the sixth floor of an apartment building here in New York City. Is that correct?
10: Yep.
4: Okay, tell everyone the story. Let's see if this is worthy of conversation here.
10: So I've lived in this apartment building for 3 years, and sixth floor walk-up. It's not great, but I'm young. Ooh. Whatever. Live your truth. And I was living in Berlin for a semester abroad for 6-8 months last semester. Come home, had some girls subletting, realized, oh, wow, there are a few roaches.

0: I think you've heard enough. John, a title or artist or both, what do you have?
1: Sir Mix-a-Lot, Baby Got Back.
0: You got it!
2: Yeah!
0: I'll never forget. We were doing this big music slash radio convention party. It was in Malibu on the beach. Huge, huge cookout. And that's when that song was huge. So the record company that had Bismarck, that had Sir Mix-a-Lot, they actually floated this big, huge inflatable ass in off the ocean. You looked way in the distance. You saw this big ass like floating. And it floated up to the beach.
3: See, you know, he also did the, when we inaugurated our ship, Bliss, he was one of the performing artists that was on Bliss with us. He was actually a nice guy.
0: Yeah, good. We hear. Nice guys. Good. We have those too. Nice. Sir Mix-a-Lot, Baby Got Back. All right, we have a couple more for more big money for John. All right, here we go. Next song, One Hit Wonders. Big, huge TV show theme song. Never heard from them again. Title or artist or both. What do you have, John?
1: That's the Rembrandts. I'll Be There For You.
0: You got a bow.
2: You think they made off that one song?
0: I don't know.
4: All the money.
0: It depends on who wrote it, you know.
2: Yeah.
0: I okay. All right, another one-hit wonder for our friend John. John, listen closely. Who is this? What song is this? I'm a-

0: 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Please just rewind.
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